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Desayel, Zygmantovich, Demianenko, Niko Klassen, Umajdi, Abdul Ghani, Vishuber, Vahusem, Hasan, Batista, Trojo, Vesimo,

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1: In between last time we came and this time, we managed to get an album out called Houses of the Holy. This is something that we decided is an apt title for a thing that's called The Song Remains the Same.
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Do not go gentle into that good night. Old age should burn and rave at close of day. Rage, rage against the dying of the light. Though wise men at their end, no dark is right. Because their words had fought no lightning, they do not go gentle.

I've given up all chance at inner peace. I made my mind a sunless space. I share my dreams with ghosts.